Weather Service has cleared all alerts for the

time is 9 p.m. Weather conditions. Rain temperature 80 degrees. K-A-P.

0: everybody. This is W8JI opening Tech Talk on, what is this, June the 14th already. 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

0: I don't usually do that. Alright, so who has something tonight for Tech Talk?
1: JDI.
0: Go ahead, Joel.
1: Well, I got an update on my receiving situation. Last week I received a Yagi antenna from Lyle, and we installed it, and that seems to have solved all my problems.
0: Yeah, directional antennas do an awful lot for receiving, even if they don't do anything for transmitting for you. They can really help receiving, so that's great, Joel. And now whatever the interference is, I guess doesn't bother you at all.
1: No, it doesn't. I still get a bit of interference from Macon, though, but nothing to write home about.
0: Oh, on a Macon repeater, you get some interference?
1: Yes, I do, but like I said, nothing to write home about.
0: Yeah, all right, well, good. Well, it probably helps on that repeater, too, though. So that's good news, Joel.

0: started to do some stuff about cable power readings and stuff. I started to do that 6 months or a year ago. I never finished it. I thought maybe I would try to finish it for today, but I didn't get around to it. I had too much other stuff to do. It's hard to do stuff on my days off. But there's some interesting things I found, because what I did was I looked through all the published cable ratings, and then I kind of reverse engineered it and figured out, because they don't tell you any place. I couldn't find any place where they. There were some places that told me like temperature conditions and stuff like that for the cable, but no one really said how they rated the cable. But sometimes with a bunch of with enough data from different things, incomplete data from different things, you can put it all back together. There's ways to do that. You put it all back together and you come up with it. So it comes out that it's so many watts of dissipation per unit length for different size of cables. And so you just kind of go by the decibel loss of the cable. That tells you how much power loss and heat. And you can kind of, if you know the dissipation limit typically for different cable structures, you can come up with power ratings that you can fill in. There's a couple ways to fill in, but you can extrapolate, or you can fill in the ratings even when they don't give you the power ratings. So even if it's missing, but they give you some of them, but not the one you want, you can kind of back into it from the data they give you. You can extrapolate it into the frequency that you want. And I tried it on bunches of different cables, and it's really, really close. So I'm saying it's spot on, because it was like rounding errors in the cable. So that's kind of where I was going. I'm trying to think of some
1: WHKI repeater.
0: I'm trying to think of some things that would be generally useful to everybody. There's, like, if I just talk about the power rating of cables, most people wouldn't care, because there's very few people on here that push coaxial cables up to the power rating limits, which is always higher than you really think it is, because I don't have the data in front of me, so I don't want to say exact. But they do it pretty conservative. They do it for an ambient temperature, a certain ambient temperature that's pretty hot. And they allow a certain temperature rise in the cable. You can tell that just by how the ratings are made. And so the likelihood of us running into those ratings is pretty slim unless we're real abusive. Anyway, that's kind of what I was thinking of, but I don't know if anybody else has anything they're thinking of, but we probably should come up with something that isn't too boring, that most people, not just a few of us, but that most people will get something out of. So, any comments or suggestions, WHJI.

0: don't have anything to talk about tonight, we can close it a little bit early, and we'll see if we can do something better tomorrow or next Sunday. The anybody else have any comments or questions or anything?
1: BB.
0: Now, you're always good for a comment or a question. Go ahead, Lyle.
1: Didn't you tell me once that ALAB did not, see if I remember this right, it did not need to warm up?
0: Yeah, it does not need to warm up. I mean, you can't say it doesn't need to warm up because it probably has to be on for 5 seconds or 10 seconds before you use it.
1: Is that true of all 3500Z amplifiers?
0: Unless they have a delay timer in them, for bringing the high voltage up, unless there's some kind of a delay timer. If you had a 3-500 amplifier, see, that's a directly heated tube, Lyle. The filament is the cathode. So it heats really fast because you don't have like a heater that has to warm up a cathode tube and get the cathode tube red hot and then heat the oxide up. So if when you light the filament up, it's pretty much like a light bulb. It just comes right up. And once it comes up, it's up. It would not be the tube that limits it. As a matter of fact, if you cut a 3-500 tube on from a cold start and you started transmitting with it as it warmed up, it wouldn't hurt the tube at all. The tube would just, the power would come up with the cathode reaching temperature, but you really wouldn't hurt the, you would never be able to quantify, see a change in life from waiting for it to warm up. There just wouldn't be one.
1: Yeah, most of my tube amps, you have to sit there and wait for a while until the light comes on before it works. Well, like, if I check in on the 80 meters side of the net, which is a lot of fun because you just hit a call sign real fast and that's, you wait around 30 minutes to do that and then you're done. Do I have to wait to let it cool? If I just checked in real fast and checked out, or can I turn it off right then, or should I let it sit there and let the fan blow on it a while?
0: If all you do is check into the net, you can just shut it right back off. I mean, what you don't want to do, especially with a graphite anode tube, because they heat soak. And, do you know what heat soak is?
1: A made up word?
0: That's right, it's a made up word. The anode has a lot of thermal mass. And because it has a lot of thermal mass, and because the anode's the hottest part, there's a lot of latency. So the tube is slow heating up because of that. It's like anything with a lot of thermal mass. The old chrome moly anodes that they had were paper thin, high temperature steel, and they warm up real fast. And they had cooling pins on them, but they cool off real fast too. But the graphite tubes have a whole lot of thermal mass, so it takes a long time to get them hot. And by the same token, it takes an equally long time for them to cool off. So what happens is, if you get an anode really hot, a thick graphite anode, really hot, and you shut the tube off and shut the airflow off right away on the tube, then that anode is way hotter than the seals of the tube, and you remove the airflow, and what happens is the graphite anode is still transferring heat, because it heat, it's called heat soak. The, if you measured the temperature of the anode seal would, and you shut the air off after you're done transmitting, the airflow would go away and the anode seal would continue to climb in temperature even though you're not using the tube, because the heat that's all soaked up in the anode has to, some of it's going to run up through the stem and go out on the tube seal to the plate cap, and there's no cooling anymore. So you don't want to shut one off while it's red hot, especially if it's a graphite anode. You want to let it have a little cool down period, you know, but maybe 20, 30 seconds. But that's what the problem, that's the problem you would run into with seal damage, Lyle.
1: So like with my alpha amplifiers, I should sit there and let them run 30, I mean, say I've been talking for a pretty good while, how long should I wait to, before I turn it all the way off?
0: Well, those are external anode metal ceramic tubes, right? So you're actually blowing air right through the anode. You can just turn those right off, it won't make any difference. They don't heat soak. First of all, they don't get that hot. The anode in a 3500, you know, can get up to 400, 500 degrees C or more. So, I mean, it gets red hot. So, depending on how hot it gets, but it gets really hot. The anode in a metal ceramic tube like your Alpha uses and stuff, some of the Ameritrons use it, they don't get that hot. They never, if the anode for the seals the real danger in the tube is the seals. That's the real worry point. And the seals in a metal ceramic tube, they never even get, like the anode never, the anode of the tube never gets up to the seal temperature. If it did, it'd ruin the seals, you know, because it is the anode that's connected right to the seal. There's no stem in the way.
2: WHKI repeater.
1: Well, that's wild. I figured since I had to wait, you know, probably a minute before the alpha will transmit, that I should wait probably a minute before I turned it off. It just made sense to me that that would be the case, but it turns out I'm wrong.
0: Yeah, you're way wrong. The warm-up time in the alpha amplifier is because it has an indirectly heated cathode tube. It's not because it's a ceramic tube. It's not because it's a external anode tube. The warm-up time is because it has a heater cathode system in the tube. So what happens is the 3-500 has a 15 amp at 5 volt filament, and so it has 5 times 15, you know, it has 75 watts of heat. It's like a 75 watt light bulb right in the filament. Hang on a minute. So, but it's directly heated. So it's just like turning a light bulb on. So the filament comes up to temperature. It's got a lot of heat there. The heater in those ceramic tubes, it has a whole lot less power. It doesn't get like white hot. It doesn't have to get white hot like the filament in the 3500 has to get like a real kind of a yellow to white temperature to emit enough electrons because it's a thoriated tungsten. You have some kind of a a metal oxide that has a bunch of rare elements in it that are real good, barium and stuff that are real good at emitting electrons. But that has to get to a certain temperature, and it only has to get red, so they don't run that much in the heater. But what happens is the heater wire inside the cathode's a round tube, and it's relatively big in something like the tubes used in your amplifier. It's pretty good diameter, and it's a big hollow metal tube that has to be heated red hot so that it can emit enough electrons. And in that type of tube, Lyle, if the cathode does not come up to full operating temperature, it's different than a thoriated tungsten. It's the metal oxide cathodes. If you don't let the cathode come up to full operating temperature and develop a cloud of electrons, it has to be surrounded by a cloud of electrons. That cloud of electrons keeps the cathode from being poisoned by positive ions that will come back and hit the cathode if you start to transmit. So that's like a shield for the cathode. So that's the reason why you have a time delay, is so that the cathode can get up to enough temperature, because it takes it a while to heat, and then it has to get there and develop a cloud around the cathode before you apply power, or you'll ruin the tube.
1: Oh, well, that's real interesting. I'm glad I asked, because I didn't have a clue. Well, I did have a clue, it was just wrong.
0: Yeah, there's always a reason for this stuff, Steve. If you think about it, amplifiers with time delay commonly use those metal ceramic tubes. Not all of them. The 3CX1200 tube has a thoriated tungsten directly heated filament. So it's a filament cathode, and it's just like a 3500 or any other. It's not because it's glass or ceramic, you know. It's not because it's an external anode or internal anode tube. That's not what the difference is. It's how they make the cathode. So you have to have a warm-up time. And they even in old radios and amplifiers and stuff, common consumer radios and stuff, they even had a filament warm-up time on the rectifier tubes to try to let the rest of the tubes and the radio and stuff come up a little bit in temperature before the B-plus comes up. Of course, we screw that all up when we put diodes in, and it probably doesn't matter that much in that type of device. It really doesn't matter. But these big transmitting tubes, it sure matters, because they run at such high voltage, you get that back bombardment of ions from the anode and the screen grid or whatever

0: Alright, anybody else have anything? WHAI.
1: Hey Tom, W4AFT on a modified radio here. That guy up in Kentucky told me that there's a company in America that's making tubes. I can't think of the name of it right now. He said they make 6LQ6s and all kinds.
0: Baloney.
1: I'll have to give you the name of it. You look it up, you'll be able to see it. I think he's gone to bed now, gonna holler on his note over there and ask him what it is, but he ain't answering. I was gonna get you that name, but I can't think of what it is right now.
2: WHAI repeater.
0: Dispenser, they make everything. Yeah. That's right, they've been arrested for fraud too. They really have. The owner spent time in the pokey for fraud. Dana, you don't even need to bother. That's just not true. There is not a company in the United States making tubes. Now, IMAX still makes some ceramic tubes out in California at the San Carlos plant out in California. So they still make a limited number of broadcast tubes. And, but there are...

77 degrees.

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1: Good evening.

0: about a mile or so north of Top Golf. Southbound towards downtown, we are at 2000 Metro.
1: 11 p.m.

273 degrees. 10, 8,

Temperature 71 degrees. KAZ.

temperature 70 degrees. K-A-N.

69 degrees. K-A.

5 in 5 a.m. Weather conditions clear. Temperature 68 degrees. KA3.

0: Good morning, Rick. I'm off to a decent start. I'm still waiting for my coffee, so sometime I may walk down the hallway here, but yeah, it's been a busy weekend. Got a lot done. Got a lot of rain yesterday. Big storm yesterday. Thunder just pounding down. So, what'd you get done?
1: Staying down the property and got a couple projects done. Stayed out a little too late Saturday or too long or... Anyway, I about overdid it. Heat like they got to me. I've recovered from that and I'm moving on. And yeah, I've got to stop, get me a cup of coffee. It looks like I need to stop, get some gas. So there's a couple of stops in my future. I try to get gas on the way in the afternoon, but I undoubtedly didn't make it last Friday.
0: Speaking of last Friday, right after you signed off, I made contact with somebody else and I wrote his number down here. His name was Andy, though. He's out in Long County. Real technical guy. Real smart about radio. Smarter than I am, that's for sure. But I wish I could remember his call sign. But maybe he'll hear us another morning and call in and talk to both of us. But yeah, Friday was busy, busy.
2: Charcoal, probably smelled like the woods, and worse at that point in time, but it was
0: almost like experience for both of us.
1: I bet that was an experience. Yep. I've not seen a red fox. If I've seen a red fox in a while, it's been a long time. I've seen a gray fox, but I've not seen any red foxes. They may be making a comeback. I know at one time they were pretty scarce. But, yeah, they're pretty animals.
2: Guns, you know, as we age, but
0: Yeah, times are different. I remember I used to give my kids, you know, say age 22, but I just live here and don't do that anymore. KJ4 at Boeing.
1: Yeah, things have definitely changed. I remember when I was in high school, we'd go out at break and look at who's ever's new deer rifle and stuff like that. You definitely don't have that happen anymore. But it's definitely a new age, or different age anyway. KK for me.
0: Hey Rick, I'm being nosy. You know, just trying to figure out what people are doing. I'm doing the same thing. I might wage war on the Yellow Jackets before it gets too late this morning. But other than that, it's going to be a calm day around here, I hope.
1: Well, I'm starting it out in the Daresville. We'll see what happens after that. Probably make a day of that. And tomorrow, probably around town. I may make another trip to Daresville one day this week. Other than that, we'll probably be close to town.
0: Rick, this is going to be one of the busiest, craziest weeks I think we've had in a long time. We don't know the day yet, but sometime between now and Friday, I'm going to have 5 grandsons out here camping. It's just whichever night they decide to come out for 2 nights. Then we have 1 or 2 friends coming Thursday night, and there are German friends that are in town, the sisters. I don't know if both of them are coming or just one of them, but we're going to have 6 visitors here for several days. It's going to be, I might run away from home, good heavens.
1: That sounds like you're definitely going to be busy. I wasn't sure when the grandkids are coming. I was going to ask you if they made it out yet. But you answered that question. So yeah, you're going to be looking forward to that. Have all that company and everything. And the next week's going to be kind of a letdown, right?
0: Things got a little easier. You babysat this lady. She had 2 dogs that we watched for. She's a good friend. And we kind of do favors for each other. She brought her 2 dogs out on Thursday. And she came back, got them yesterday. She wanted to go see her brother and sisters down there in Pensacola. So we don't mind. It's kind of fun having the different playmates for our little creatures. But yeah, now it's kind of quieted down out there in the dog yard. Getting ready to really get busy out front. That's why I'm worried about these Yellow Jackets. I gotta get rid of them for sure. Some people just toss a cup of gas on them, but man, I'm only 300 feet away from my well, so it's not that deep. I thought it was 25 feet deep. The plumber said it was closer to 40. That's not deep enough. You know, you throw gas around on the ground, get out. It's got to be better than that. I haven't found them yet.
1: Gas on a Yellow Jacket's nest. But yeah, you need to find those if you can. Because I bet you if you don't find them, one of the grandkids will find them. And he'll make for an unpleasant visit for sure. KK for him and you.
0: I've got to run down the hallway, just get my coffee here. It'll take me about 30 seconds. I'll be right back if you don't mind, Eric.
1: No problem. Go ahead. I'll be here for a little while. KK4 with you.

0: and boast.
1: You must drink it black. You didn't have enough time to doctor it up.
0: Well, actually, I had it ready. I just forgot it on the table when I was walking down the hallway, and then I heard one of the dogs start, and I didn't want to start him barking, so I just kind of tiptoed around and didn't reconnect with the coffee until I was sure he was back asleep.
1: A system figured out. He knew what it took to make it all work, keep peace in the household. So that's probably not all bad.
0: Two different schedules in the same house usually, but I'm usually up about 4 o'clock, and she usually starts stirring around 6:30, 7:30, somewhere in there. So I just try to keep it quiet, of course, so she can keep her beauty sleep going there, and keep everybody in a rested chair, you know.
1: Get some gas, and I'll be back in here as soon as I get topped off. KK for me.

0: 1, Rick. Hope the coffee is good. Sent you. Yeah, we had a busy weekend. Just a bit of repair on my favorite riding lawnmower here, the one that gets me around our little garden. And went to get on it, and it just started screaming as it started rolling away. I figured out pretty quick. It was the front bushings for the wheels. I squirted a little oil on them. That worked about a minute or so, and it just started screaming louder. So I ordered some parts. Luckily, I found an easy kit there on Amazon, and they had one that switched it from bushings to ball bearings. So we'll see how that works. It was really easy from start to finish. It did take 30 minutes to do both wheels, and I had to drive the old bushings out with a hammer and a big punch. So, yeah, it went really smooth and got out for under $20, so that was a pretty decent deal. AJ Ford, FOE.
1: Stuff goes like it's supposed to. Usually at the end of the day, I've got to get the torch out to heat them up to get the stuff out. So yeah, you made all that happen. You did have a good day.
0: Spindles, for sure. They took a beating, but they're still holding on tight. But you know, the ground's kind of rough around here. I need to. Well, I say rough, it's not golf course smooth, but I like to walk on even ground. It's good for my feet, better for my back. But yeah, I might get a roller out and roll around here a little bit if I get some free time today. Kind of flatten out the little pathways that I take when I'm on foot.
1: Hey, you can do that or just a few more bucks and get you a vehicle with better suspension. Get something that has shocks and independent four-wheel suspension. There you go. And that'll take care of that problem right quick.
0: Well, you know, now that you mentioned it, my wife and I have been talking about, and this shows our age really, about a 4x4 or some kind of maybe a golf cart or something that just jump in and zip around. Cause, you know, we are aging. You know, we are slowing down. You know, typical aches and pains, but the way our property is, we only have 5 acres here. But it's such an odd shaped property. You go to do something at the other end, you got too much time walking. You know, it's just wasted time. So we like to zip around and get point A to B faster than we can walk it. So, yeah, you look at it, aging and more time efficiency there.
1: Yeah, well, 5 acres gets to be a big area after a while. I can see that. You know, time-wise, you can get you a golf cart. Kind of reasonable, but, I don't know what a golf cart even wholesale would cost anymore. I know there's several places up in the Greenville area that does a lot of golf carts. I assume they do. They've got big lots full of carts. I hadn't priced them, but

0: base, we went, started at $1,200, went up from there. So I can remember when you get one for $250, $300.
1: I think most people end up just putting around on their lawnmowers as we age out. But, yeah, 1200. I looked about, maybe 6 months ago, and I didn't see anything under $1,000, unless it was needing a set of batteries or it ran when it was parked, kind of deal. But, yeah, everything is just too expensive anymore. I'm glad that our needs are so simple that we're not into expensive travel, expensive hotels, getting on cruise ships, and this kind of business. That's for sure. We're just cheap, frugal, stay-at-home folks. AJ4FOE.
0: Think back over the years how many times you could have got something, and you either had the $1,000 or had the foresight to see what good it could have done you in the future. So, yeah, maybe you still got it, but I bet the price is going up. KK for you.
1: Clear on this final.

131 Echo Alpha, we are currently about 5 miles to the northwest of the airport and on the left downwind.

Temperature 70 degrees. K.

B-14, negative contact on the AK-4AM. I'll say 7.

0: left, and everybody's getting ready to head to work. Everything's going over there, David. How was your weekend? K4KKF, W4KDA.
1: Well,
0: there and we're checking out the new design stuff over the weekend. We did do that on the Model A, but that was in the garage. So we didn't even fire it up and take it out of the garage. Just had to mount it up and look at it, make sure everything mounted and looked right there. So that's maybe the highlight for the weekend. Isn't that sad? Oh man. So yeah, what's going on over there, David? How's that landscaping and stuff going there? KA4KKF, W4KDA. Doesn't look like a trophy. Okay. Anyway, yep, it'll be here before you know it. Time to go to college. And you're going to have to make a trip over for registration, I guess. Freshman used to have to stay on campus the first year. I don't know if that's still a rule in the Georgia system, university system or not. Let us know next time. And, Bill, just got things to clean up here today and get things started for the week. And then get things ready for field day next weekend. And then, it'll be July here and we'll have a bang up party and it'll just be, a hot summer. I can tell now. What should be in the 90s for the next 60 days? Oh, that would be hot. Into the Red KB, K4KB. I just used the Omni loop for the fun of it, didn't even switch to the

0: Delta. Somebody to watch you, significant contact.
1: Yeah.
0: During contest, CW, single 5 there on 6 and, digital. I'm back in that. A lot of people made a lot of contacts there, so.

He had a device in the

if you've got a good fan. And you can sound like you're putting out 1,000 watts and you're putting out 10 if the fan is that good. In fact, a couple people even commented on the signal strength. I thought, well, that's interesting. Just tells you about how good the path was at that particular moment. But yeah, it was open midday yesterday. I came up here, I guess it was 11 o'clock, 11:15, something like that. I spent about 15 minutes up here, and there were signals all the way up to 5190. You know, from about to 125 up to 190. I don't know about that. Okay, 4KKF. Glad the planning is all in, David. And 2 and KP.

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Have a great day.

0: time is 8 a.m. London, June 15th. 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
1: Good morning.

Alberto Apetele. We are going to heading 0304, outbound, commentary. I'm trying to focus with the Alabama. Commentary traffic, safe.

0: Zero Delta Alpha, we got you in sight, Marlin. We're making a short left crosswind. We'll keep the downwind tight at the.
1: After that, we'll probably go out past 364. We're coming in now.
2: Big Tango Golf, 10 miles to the west, downwind to 31.

0: go 8 miles to the southwest. We're going to enter the left downwind for runway 21 on Monroe traffic.
1: Runway 31, touch and go, Bill.

0: 29 mistaken. Miles out on the RNAV 3, we're going to be circling the 2-1, you might see a phone departure, Monroe.
1: Center in the, left downwind, runway 3-1, so.
0: Sir, turning traffic 284 Delta Alpha, turning left base, runway 3-1, touch and go there.

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1: Good morning.
2: Diamond 284 Delta Alpha is about 6 miles to the north, 4,000 feet inbound. We're going to do a steep spiral over runway 21 numbers into a power 180.
3: Okay.

Bell County. This is 118 Delta Alpha, turning left downwind. Traffic, 2 and 4 Delta Alpha, be filed.

148 Delta Alpha is turning left base runway 31, barrel gun. Coming from guard 284 Delta Alpha, we're going to overfly the field, midfield, left downwind for runway 2.

5 Golf Tango, 10 miles to the southeast, ILS 31, wind direction 7.

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0: traffic independent on thing is 2 to southeast clear on it, straight in to 31 ILS 310.
1: Alpha, turn left, call clear.

0: downwind. 3-1, touch and go, Monroe. Time is 225, Delta Alpha, turning on 2.5 mile, left stage, runway 31, Barrow.
1: Barrow County, this is 148 Delta Alpha, turning left downwind, runway 31.

0: runs up here, turning left, crossing the wind, crossing to the west.
1: Second, you guys, with 0,000, just left that one, 3-1, bro.
2: Carroll County 148 Delta Alpha, turning left base, runway 31, Carroll.

0: left crosswind for 2-1. We're going to be left downwind departure to the northeast center.
1: Zero, final runway 2-1, number 2, go.

0: southbound traffic, 0630 Charlie Romeo. We're 15 miles to the south. We're lining up for Australian for runway 31.
1: Carroll County 148 Delta Alpha, turning left downwind, runway 31, Carroll County.

0: 314 Duck Tango, Skyhawk inbound for right downwind coming in on 45. Barrel guidance, runway Delta Alpha, descending left base, runway 3-1.
1: Barrel. Traffic, damage 225 Delta Alpha, 3 left crosswind, runway 3-1, barrel.

0: County, 148 Delta Alpha, turning final runway 310.
1: Delta Alpha, turning left downwind, runway 310.

0: Northbound for about 10 miles, about 11 miles to the southeast inbound on Atlas 31. We'll see what's in with the transit path.
1: Second driver, we're coming to Northbound, left east 31, left.

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1: Alpha, short final runway 31, touch the ground.

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0: Oh, you've gone in,
1: sounds good. Back in the jet, we're cutting 0 to Alpha Left Base, runway 31, Bill.

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1: Covington traffic, Skyhawk 314 Golf Tango, turning right downwind for runway 28.

0: County, this is 1.8 Delta Alpha, turning left base runway 31. Welcome.
1: Left downwind 31, Bill.

0: traffic, we don't close off Tango 10N, right cross on 28.
1: Hey, aircraft, going through 3-1 there. Are you guys ready to go? Roger, this is Zero Delta Alpha. We're going to make a big wide red 360 on the downwind base right here to create space for departing traffic.

Clear again, Chancellor's 4 Lithium 4 approach, runway 3 will make in a left crosswind approaches.

0: 3-1-4 Golf Tango, coming in traffic, final for runway 28.
1: Alpha, 30 left downwind, runway 31, bear.

0: Roger, Echo Alpha is 5 miles to the north, commanding right now wind 428 Covington.
1: Traffic, 314 South Tango taking off on runway 28, staying in the pattern.
2: Sir, can I traffic down to 5 Alpha, runway 3.0.

0: Copy, 314 Golf Tango, turning right crosswind. Damage, 25 Delta Alpha, turning on final, runway 31, full stop, Sarah.
1: Coming traffic, 0 Echo Alpha, we are 3 miles to the north, we'll enter in behind the traffic.

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1: I'm in control, I'm about to full stop, I'm going to go around.
2: Okay.
1: Okay, guys, one break up to Alpha, I'm going to go 1-3, it's going to be a short approach back in 3-1, same as the pattern there.
3: Okay, 7-7, 65 Delta Alpha, 3 left Rockwood, runway 3-1, there.

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1: See, you got your insight, 45 steps to the right side.

0: Southbound Tango, turning final for runway 28.
1: Roger, Alpha, Southbound, runway 21.

Alpha is turning left downwind for 28 to be touch and go.

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1: Yes.
0: Having good.
1: Bear 10, Bear 10, Alpha, carry on final, runway 31.

0: traffic, Blue One Four Golf Tango, turning right crosswind, runway 28.
1: Merrill County, 1-4-8 Delta Alpha, turning left crosswind, runway 35, Merrill County.

0: Golf Tango, turning right downwind for runway 28.
1: Number 8 of Alpha, turning left downwind on Lake Street, Golf Tango.

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1: Yeah, Galapa, short final for 28.
2: 3 and 4 is off to a good back here at the Alpha 86, and we'll try to stay good on the 66.

traffic 0613, next ready left cross 131, Bill. X-ray, turn them up down, run runway 31 will be a departure south.

72 degrees.

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1: Good morning. Hello, you. Can I give you guys insight? We'll slow down a bit. 2J to 6-0, come on.

0: 14 Golf Tango is doing a left 360 for spacing and the traffic pattern.
1: Appreciate it.

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1: Traffic 314 Delta Tango entering right downwind at 45.

0: WNR, this is W4JBI, Andy here.
1: Morning, Andy. W4JBI, KE4SR. Steve, how are you this morning?
0: Clark County. I just got in the hole, but I think I'm coming back out of it, so I bet I'll hear you again now.
1: Yeah, you sound a little bit fuzzy there when you came back, but you're rock solid again. How are you today, and what are you doing in Athens?
0: Well, my least favorite thing to do, go by and get imaging done. I just had a PET CT scan. I think that's the first one I've ever had. It's an interesting experience.
2: Traffic,
1: 6 months. I'm 2 years out from my last heart attack, and he's liking what he's seeing so far, and everything's looking good. So he said they're not doing the what are they not doing? They're not doing nuclear tests on your heart anymore. They're doing PET scans. They've released it for that. So my next time they check my heart, instead of doing a nuclear stress test, they'll be doing a PET scan.
0: I suspect it'll be a lot less unpleasant. All you have to do is lay down and go to sleep for about 30 minutes and they ease you back and forth with the machine.
1: Looking for prostate cancer, which they haven't found yet, praise the Lord.
0: Well, that's what this PET scan is a follow-up on, because they did find it on my MRI. I've got a positive, I've got prostate cancer, I know that. I've already got that information back. Now they're just doing a PET to make sure there's nothing else going on elsewhere, I believe.
1: I got you. All right. I thought maybe you were already under treatment for your prostate.
0: I was fortunate, thankfully, in that I'm an early intermediate stage, and I'm right on the cusp of, okay, will you do surgery or you just wait and watch? So that's what, PET CT is a rule out any other cancer anywhere else in the body kind of thing, and I'm waiting on some DNA testing of the samples of the prostate biopsy samples to see how aggressive the tumor is, and that'll help me decide whether I want to go see the surgeon, or we'll just wait a year or two.
1: You know, knowing that it's there, you're good. I've got a friend right now that's had a reoccurrence of bladder cancer, and we're waiting to see what his treatment's going to be this time.
3: Dr. Romeo, how's that?
0: I'll make my decision after I get that other information back, but my inclination is to nip things in the bud rather than wait and let them proceed and get to a point where you're too old to have surgery. Then you cut off surgery for prostate cancer about 72, and I've got about 3 before I hit that, but I don't want to be up against that wall.
1: Well, you know, we're still searching for it because my PSA and my 4K score are through the roof. And so far we can't find it, and I'm 75.
0: Find anything, and God will continue to bless you in that fashion.
1: Yeah, well, that's where my trust is. And, you know, I've got a good doctor who knows where his gift comes from, and that's, matter of fact, all of my doctors know where their gift comes from, and I'm pleased with every doctor I've got. The only one that's not is my cardiologist. But everything I've heard about him through the folks that deal with him through the Piedmont system, and he's not part of Piedmont, he's on the independent. The Piedmont folks rave about him.
0: Because I'm in a bad spot again, so I'm going to sit on the stop for a few minutes. I'll be outside for a few minutes.
1: All right. I'm going to be at Home Depot here shortly, but I will holler at you when I come back outside because you're probably going to be driving longer than I'm going to be at Home Depot.

0: 7 on traffic, Skyhawk 5027 taxi, runway 23, left downwind, 7.
1: 7 to traffic, Echo Alpha, right downwind for 28, 710.

0: traffic, get off W3553, runway 23, left, 6, 7.
1: Two, eight, and

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28. Traffic Skyhawk 5376 Juliet, 2 mile 45 for right downwind runway 28, 10.

0: Juliet.
1: Right, 314-8,
0: go be deploying the area to the northeast. Covington.
1: Downwind for runway 28.

0: traffic, Juliet, 8 miles to the southwest and bound for west downwind runway 21, coming, Monroe.
1: Check Charlie, 2100, climbing 2500, departure to the southwest, towards Covington, Monroe.

Alpha, turning left downwind, runway 31, Sarah.

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1: Coming 225 Delta Alpha, turning on left 8, runway 31, 2 solo.
0: Yeah.

0: 76 Juliet, 3 mile 45, we're runway 21, Mike.
1: Alpha, three on final, runway 31, 2 solo, 4 barrel. Perfect, Hawk, runway 31, left, crossway.
0: Tango, turning right base for runway

0: on 7035, taxi, left downward, runway 210.
1: Skyhawk 5376, Juliet, left downwind, runway 210.
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2: 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Go to traffic, 4 and 5, touch and go, 3 mile final for 284 stop.

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0: Cassidy, Skyhawk, Thunder, Thousand, X-Ray, Runway, Runway, Turn 1, Phantom.
1: Uniform is approximately 13 to the south, setting up for the RNF 31 in the Bear County there. So it's 4 people.

0: traffic, White RV 112 Bravo is at 3,300 descending about 13 miles north of the field, inbound from the long right 28, full stop, Covington.
1: At the turn and set up for a 12 mile final, first straight in 3-1, this is 1251.
0: Alright, roger, I will be behind you then on the ILS 3-1.
1: Roger that, just we're doing the RNAV 3-1.
0: Roger, I got you guys in sight now.

0: white RV is 6 miles north of the field. 3,500 descending to the long right traffic. 2-8, full stop, Covington.
1: Delta Alpha, 30 left crosswind, runway 31, Barrow.

Seven in traffic, 314 Golf Tango, turning crosswind, runway 28, staying in the pattern.

Tango, turning right downwind, runway 28. The traffic 1RV is doing a 360 over the lake for Tucson. 28, right traffic, full stop, number 2, Covington. Runway 31, full stop, Bear County. County 65, no topic, same up downwind for you, there.

0: Delta Alpha on a 3 mile final, still a full stop. There.
1: Traffic, White RV is turning final. Behind landing traffic, Covington, full stop, 28, right traffic.
2: Fairfax traffic, Jethawk traffic, 25, X3, runway 21, left downwind, there.

0: 65 Delta Alpha, turning right, 3 mile left base, 161 down.
1: Hang on 4.5 mile final 51. We're going to be breaking off the approach and turning back up to the southeast.

Covington traffic, White RV is short final 28, full stop, Covington, number 2. The runway staying in the pattern.

0: J-I-J-R.
1: Epic Diamond 225, Delta Alpha, turning left bank, runway 31, Solo, Sarah.
2: Covington traffic, but I'm top tangle off, turning right, wrong left, Covington, Covington traffic.
3: About 13 and a half to the southeast will be inbound practice in the ILS 31 approach, Barrow County.

0: traffic in front of Pinto Alpha, threatened downwind, departure to the southeast, coming to traffic.
1: Clear guy, Justin Chapman, 225 Delta Alpha, turning on final, runway 31, full stop, Barra.
2: Barra, contact Bethany. Skyhawk, contact 035, Bethany. Left, cross left, drop 8, just left there.
3: Traffic Cali 495, Charlie right crosswind 28 Covington.

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0: short, but stick around to the Southeast and maneuver to the area.
1: Morning. This is the time is 11 a.m. Weather conditions mostly clear. Temperature 74 degrees.
0: Report down the left, cross the 310.

0: Bravo Delta Alpha left downwind 310 County.
1: Bear County traffic, 0 Street, Julie Tango on the ILS, 3-1 approach, 5 mile final, 3-1 Bear County.

0: Bravo 3 mile final, low approach runway 31, Bureau County.
1: Press R, this is W4JVI, I'm still around and hope you are, Steve.
2: Yeah, I'd like to be a little less round than I am, you understand?
1: I got you on that one. I don't know what was going on back there when I was talking to you in Athens, whether I was in a bad spot or whether you were in a bad spot, but your last transmission, I only got maybe half of it.
2: Well, you were breaking up on me coming this way, and I was headed towards the repeater. That's not saying I wasn't in a bad spot, though.
1: I'm coming down, I guess it's the Jackson Creek Road now, and as I get closer and closer to Good Hope, Good Hope has kind of got a dead, you really lose your signal to Good Hope, both cellular signal and meter signal, so I don't know what's going on with Good Hope.
0: To the 3-1.
2: Is that park for field day?
1: I've been there before, one year before in that park, and I don't think we had a wonderful time there that day, but for some reason, Good Hope never has a very good signal. When I'm driving through, you just about have to wait till you get to the other side as far as 2 meter communications go.
0: Yeah, 1 mile on runway 31, low approach, Barrow County.
2: Set up in the morning and operate from 2 until everybody's deciding they're ready to quit and go home.
1: I've been so lax on my calendar, I was going to try to make some meeting the county this weekend, but we had some stuff going on with our grandchildren, but I do want to try to hit today.
2: A week from this coming Saturday.
1: No, I'll come over there and see folks. If nothing else, to at least put the name with the face, folks, like you said, for that matter.
0: Bear County traffic, CS273, George Tango, we're going around on the low approach of the 3-1, we're just going to fly straight out, runway heading up to the 3000, Barrow County.
3: Diamond 464 Delta Alpha, we're going to go around as well, runway 3-1.
1: Had himself a nifty little tent with a stove in it, and Lamar came down, and a couple other people came down while we were there in the winter.
2: Summer field day for 24 hours because, you know, in Georgia that can be real hot. I remember, well, Texas is a little, where I was in Amarillo, Texas, that was a little farther north than where we are here. Now, it can be warm, but we found had a fellow in our club that had a farm or a ranch. My first field day, we went out to that ranch, and we camped out and ate. Since I was just a novice, there was not much of me operating, but I was with two guys that were running high-speed CW, and I fell asleep listening to CW code going on, and both of them were super good. And I heard one of them say to the other one, you know, I'm kind of in that drifted area. I heard one of them say to the other, what was that call sign again? And I spit the call sign out. I was copying 25 words a minute in that dozing state.
1: At that speed, I have been struggling with CW now for the better part of a year. Not quite that long, maybe 6 or 9 months. And, I find that I can't consistently study. That's my problem. You really have to do it every day, at least for 20 minutes or so. And I'll go 3 or 4 days without having to having time to do it. And then I feel like I'm starting over again.
2: With my novice, I was able to learn that at home. And then I got my 2-meter rig and put it in the car, and I decided I wanted to gain up to at least get my general. So I had CW tapes that I'd listen between service calls, which were sometime 30 minutes to an hour apart, and and then I put a keyer in the car with a straight key with a tone generator, and I would drive down the road and send street signs as I got up to them and read them. I would send the street signs. And what was it? Midsummer of 82, I went down to, the SEC was still doing field trips at that point, and they were making their last field trip out of Dallas to Lubbock. And so I went down and passed my 13 word, and since I was already in advanced tech, I forget what they call that when you had your 3 words, your 5 words a minute in your tech, then there was another name for that besides what we consider a technician today. And I passed my 13 words and took my advanced test. That's where I've been sitting for a while. I need to get back on the air. I'm trying to get around and get radios in the house and set up. I got to run stuff out of the windows off the second floor. That's the only part that's bothering me right now, to get back on the air on HF.
1: So it sounds like you used some advanced technician. I joined the Long Island CW Club, and I was pretty good about checking in once a week for a while, but I found it to be not the best use of my time once I figured out the format and what they were doing. The better thing for me to do was just to practice those letters. And I do have one friend that I've talked to. We've done phone CW, where we literally sit there, get each other on speakerphone, and we'll work a little bit just sitting over the phone, just trying to get... He's a lot better than I am. Obviously, I'm not that good. But that's one of the things that's helped me out a little bit. But I need to get back to a consistent, at least every other day, study and knock it out. I'm pretty close to the end.
2: Well, you can do that, via Zoom, too. You just have a tone generator. Then you can see who you're sending to back and forth. You can use Zoom, you can use a phone like you're doing. There's multiple ways to do that.
1: Well, in the case of my friend Van and myself, it's just as well we don't see each other because we're not that good looking. So, but yeah, we're doing a Zoom, as a matter of fact. And I've got a little oscillator that I got from the North Fulton Amateur Club that was a little kit, $20 kit. And a straight key. I've just got a J38 straight key, and that's all I've got. But I want to learn on pretty much the entire CW alphabet before I move to a paddle. I'm sure I can do a lot faster on a paddle.
2: KF4, VQA. VQA, go ahead, KE4SR.
4: Hey guys, this is Jeff. Haven't been on lately. KF4, VQA. I recognize that voice. I hope I got right, Steve and Andy, I believe. But that was on HF, and then turned this on, and reading the mail a little bit about the CW, and yeah, Tech Plus, that was the one where you did the 5 word a minute, and I got that, the 5 word a minute, but when I was going for my general, I was studying CW, and I think a week before I was going to take the test, they did away with the requirement of CW, but I went ahead and I did the written pass, and then I said, well, let me see if I would have passed the CW, and I would. I still couldn't get the 13 word a minute, but the DE said, well, you got your general, because you passed the written, but anyways, the propagation sounds really good. This is the best repeater sounded in quite a while, and even HF is doing pretty good. But go ahead, Andy, pick it up. Again, this is Jeff, KF4, VQA.
1: Good morning. Good morning. Yeah, well, y'all were way ahead of me in terms of starting on the amateur radio. I just got started a couple of years ago when I retired. So, of course, I didn't have to face any of the CW testing involved. I just went straight into it. But I really want to learn it now, because I have several friends who do nothing but low power CW, and I'd like to be able to do some of that with them.
2: That was our meeting this weekend, Andy, was CW, and David, I can't remember David's last name, David Mendez, I think it is, KO4OWS. Gave a nice CW talk, and he had some good information about CW schools and going, and I'm going to go, I need to get back into it. So I was going to go listen to some of their classes. They're free, and I was going to try to get back in it too. I've got a venture paddle and an electronic keyer, because neither my, well, I take that back, the T757 may have had a keyer built into it, but my TS120, which was what my first radio was, didn't, and so that plugged into the key port, and then, you know, it sends the pulses through for you. So, yeah, maybe we ought to just jump on, set up a Zoom night and get several folks in there, and I don't have a, it lasts about 45 minutes or so, but I could set up, just get a bunch in there and send code just for grins and giggles.
5: You do, but you ought to include Danny, and I don't know Danny's call sign. Danny actually instructs a CW for flow CW, but he would probably be somebody to pull into something like that. Go ahead, Jeff.
4: Yeah, I was just thinking back, talking about the CW, when I was studying for my general, I had one of these Morse code devices. It's about the size of like what pagers used to be, and you could set it up to, you know, how fast you wanted it, how many letters, and then mix it up and everything. And but before that, I was studying it, gosh, back in the early 2000s. I got my ticket in 98, so in the early 2000s, I can't remember how I was studying for it, but I learned enough where I had a straight key, an old straight key, and I made one CW contact, and it's in my paper log book. And so I was happy, hey, I was doing CQ, and somebody came back, and I kind of freaked out, and, oh, somebody answered me, uh-oh, what do I do now? But then Frank, K4UJ, this was a couple years back, told me about a website. I can't even remember what it was, but it was a real good website to practice CW. You could, you know, change the settings for, you know, all kinds of stuff, and it was a real good website. I was getting up there pretty good. I think I got back up to like between 10, 13 words a minute, and but then I just kind of drop by the wayside. But anyway. Hey, I want to turn over to you, Steve. How's my signal to the repeater? I'm out here east of Monroe. KF4VQA. How are you, Steve?
2: You and Andy are both full quieting right now, Jeff. Your signal's real good. And I'm just south of Monroe, almost, what do they call this little crossroad down here of HD8th and Monroe Jersey Road, what do they call that? Alcovey Mountain? Whatever. I'm almost right there. You guys both sounded good into the machine. Go ahead, Andy.
5: That's good to hear. Even though I'm almost home now, I'm getting a better signal on both of you. I'm getting a little bit of, you know, breaking up and static in there. I may need to check my antenna on my car. It's been a while since I've checked it out. But I'm going to make this my last shout because I'm coming into my driveway. But good morning to you, KE4S. And KF4VQA, Andy here, and I wish y'all a good morning, and I'll follow up. I might send you an email, Steve, and see if I can get some of that info from you as far as the website.
4: Let me see if I got it. Okay. Well, 73 there, Andy. Good talk with you, and thanks for letting me jump in with you guys, and have a good good day, and it's supposed to be cooler, only go up to 85 today. You can actually breathe. Go ahead, Steve, KF4V.
2: 73, Danny. Have a good day. Good to talk to you this morning. Glad we hooked back up. Where you got to a point you weren't fighting with the road, but over there in Clark and Oconee counties, you got back over here in the real world of Walton. And, have a good day. I've got a little bit farther, Jeff. I live south of that intersection down here where that little Baptist church is. Back off of, what is it, PJ East? And Mahon Road,
6: I'm on the Han Road out here waiting to get home, so I got a little bit yet. KF4VQA, KE4SR.
4: Okay, I kind of know where you're at. Are you close to, are you heading towards Jersey? If I'm getting my mental map in order here, like, close to Jersey?
6: Yeah. To get there, I've got to drive about a mile and a half, but that's going up and down the roads. If you're on New Jersey Road, do you know where the veterinary clinic is?
4: Yep.
6: You turn right there, go down 3/4 mile, and my house is on the right.
4: I like your call sign. I remember when you and I met at field day 2 years ago, maybe. I think it was 2 years ago, and we were talking, and when I heard your call, so I said, oh, what's your call sign? And I said, oh, Texas. And he goes, yep. But then we were talking about, you and I know some of the same, the DeKalb County Police. I can't remember who you knew or know, but I said, yeah, I work with them, or I can't remember, like I said, who you mentioned, but we know several similar people from DeKalb, and I was talking with somebody the other day, and I said, well, I won't be able to make the field day this year because we're going on vacation down to our usual St. George Island. We're leaving Saturday, the 20th, coming back the 27th. 27th is the Saturday of the field day, but we won't be back for like 5 or 6. So, I mean, too pooped to head over there after a 6-hour drive coming back home. But yeah, so this will be, I think, 2 years in a row I missed the field day. And back to you, Steve.
6: Yeah, that would be Butch Davis and Gary Gainey on the DeKalb County Police Department.
4: When he came out of detectives, he was promoted to sergeant, and he was my sergeant on the road on the morning watch. And then he got promoted to lieutenant. I think he went, I forgot where he went from there, and then he made captain, and then was at the East Precinct, where I was at, and I was working in the staff office then, so I've known him for a long time. Great guy. I like the way he used to think things through, and Butch Davis is a great guy. I've known him since, gosh, 81. So I never worked with him or for him, but we run into each other mainly at police officer funerals. But anyways, both great guys. KF4 VQA.
7: It's Hunt 41. Got a busted pipe on the Blue Ridge. Just needs a short piece. So I don't want to buy a whole spool of it for that. I figure somebody might have some scraps laying around. I've been looking for houses under construction, you know, that maybe they were doing the plumbing and they'd have plenty of scraps, but so far I haven't seen one.
4: Gary Gainey and I, we're friends on Facebook, so we kind of keep in touch with that, but I don't know if Butch is on Facebook or not, but he's officiated at some of the funerals of the police officers, and well, we always get to talk for a while, and so anyways, well, I'm going to make this my last. I'm going to go get me some lunch. I had to get up early today. I had a VA doctor's Video Connect Zoom meeting. Everything went well, so now my stomach's kind of growling. So I think I'm going to have a bagel and cream cheese, and that'll be my lunch. But again, great talking with you, Steve, and again, thanks for letting me jump in with you two guys. And have a great day, and I look forward to talking to you again. 7-3 for now, clear your final from KF4VQA.
6: All right, Jeff, that worked out perfect. I'm getting ready to pull in my drive well. I'm going down the secondary driveway because I got lumber in the back of the car I need to take down to replace a board that we broke trying to work on my deck this weekend. That's my ramp and deck, so I get my mowers in and out of the back shed.
2: But with that, I'll wish you a good 7-3. Have a happy day. Enjoy your lunch. And we'll catch you later. KF4VQA. KE4SR. Have a good one.
7: 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On the spot your phone. I've got to get my little Ubiquiti travel router program. Hopefully it's going to be able to connect to the Xfinity Wi-Fi hotspots that are all over the place and give me my home network in the car so I can just use my hotspot if I have to, whatever. I haven't had a chance to mess with that yet. Well, I made it through the light. Long line of travel. By the airport, it's going to get into the 25 mile an hour zone.

be actually touch and go here in Dale County. Delta Alpha, about 10 miles to the southwest, inbound on 26.

Southbound traffic, white RV is 3,700 descending about 10 miles south of the field. Inbound for the upwind 35, full southbound.

0: traffic here, Cat 626 Archer, 6 miles northwest of the field, transition area from west to east at 5,000, climbing to 5,500 is 100.
1: Charlie's on 10 miles straight over 2A, coming to

We are over flying midfield at 1500, that's in the left downwind runway 21 Monroe.

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1: Hi, Southwest Center 92 Mike Alpha, left cross 31, we'll be making a downwind departure. Yeah.

0: I'm sorry, 92 Mike Alpha is the primary to Southwest off Caldero.
1: Southwest 21. 5 miles to Southwest, inbound on 121, 1 mile.

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1: About 10 minutes.
0: We'll come in behind you, thanks.
1: Alright, how far out are you? We're tracking up to the English, so we're flying a little bit slow.
0: No problem.
1: We're 9.7.
0: Oh, 9.7. Now we'll cut in front of you then if that's okay with you. We'll midfield that one.
1: Oh yeah, you got it. Traffic, Skyline 49 Foxtrot Charlie, 4 miles to the south, inbound, midfield 45 left downwind, 2-1, Monroe.

0: is 6 miles to the northeast inbound for the right 45 degree downwind to wait there, Farmington.
1: Charlie, 3 miles to the south on extended downwind for 21 Monroe.
2: Full stop on 28.

0: Delta Alpha, 10 miles to the northeast, inbound on right 310.
1: Mike Alpha is 3 miles to the northwest, entering that right downwind 28. Coming
2: to. Coming to traffic, RV 380, flying short final 28, full stop, coming to.

0: Charlie, got it back. 1-5, got Charlie, come back, engine 32-1, we'll stop the road. Hang around, we're good 4 miles, final, turn out, 28. Kevin.
1: To Mike Alpha is right base, 28, 26.

0: 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RNAV 28, coming.
1: Alpha, on the fly, stay airport, and third line around, only 31,

We're going to be simulating in and out right base to runway 31, full stop barrel.

187F, currently 5 miles to the south at 1,500 feet, transitioning to the west, approximately about 5 miles out.

afternoon. The time is 12 p.m. Weather conditions clear. Temperature 76 degrees. K.

the traffic, 892 Mike Alpha, right cross wind 2876. Mike Alpha, right downwind, 2-8, come again.

0: 6 miles out from the northwest. We'll be entering the midfield at traffic pattern altitude for a left downwind for runway 21. Bye-bye.
1: Positioning at 2,000 feet to the west. Coming to traffic.

Cub Zero Delta Alpha. We're about 4 miles to the southwest of the airport, maneuvering for a 45 degree entry to the left downwind for runway 31 there.

up runway 21, my friend. Listing northwest, 118.

0: 87 Alpha Echo is currently in the vicinity of Stone Mountain, inbound to Piedmont, land Metro 7.
1: Left this goes downward, runway 21, my left.

0: Central Bay, and this is Ford County Airspace, 118. Traffic flash at 3250, turning left face for only 21, my left.
1: Turkey County traffic, Meridian, 12 miles to northeast, inbound 23, straight in Turkey County.
0: Turkey County traffic, zip code 0 Alpha, left downwind runway 31 south.
2: The traffic center and 2 Mike Alpha is making a right down and departure to the east.

0: southbound will be working around the Decatur area, 2000.
1: Metro traffic, helicopter, one of the cells working

0: Delta Alpha left base, runway 31, full stop there.
1: Clear 9 traffic, fire 6-1, 3-3.

0: Delta 3-1-2-0, one up. 3.5-4, just south of Stone Mountain, transitioning north, be on the east side of it, 1500 Metro.
1: 3-7-0, is on the left downwind for only 2-1 Metro.

second 7 Sierra 0, Papa Final 31.

0: Skyman 47 Bar Alpha, 7 miles northeast of the field. We'll be looking for 31. Okay.
1: And Solid 3 by 6 about 6 miles to the south of the field, maneuvering for the 45 left downwind 31, Bill.

0: activate.
1: Four left, I went to

0: northeast of the field, will be overflying 3,000 to the left, right teardrop left downwind runway 31 downtown.
1: Scott, 50 just has the final for runway 21 Monroe.

3 mile 45 left downwind 431.

0: Eclipse Stones Alpha, Alpha overflying 3000 for right clear drop, left downwind runway 31 downwind.
1: Diamond Foxes, I think Delta Alpha is on a 3 mile 45 left downwind 31 downwind.

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0: Right down with

0: 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Turning final 31, touch and go, Bill.
1: Sarah County Diamond, 47 Delta Alpha on a 3 mile 45 or left downwind runway 31, Sarah County.

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1: Traffic stop by final friendly 2-8.

traffic on 356 Delta Alpha, turning left crosswind 3 Wando.

0: 0753 to 6 miles to the northeast, setting up a straight in for 32 Elliott.
1: We're left downwind 51.

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1: 9-7-47 Delta Alpha, left base, runway 3-1, full stop, okay.

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1: Traffic stop 5320, turn station runway 28.
2: Arrow County Diamond 47 Upper Alpha, final runway 31, full stop there.

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0: Field, Romana, Bow County, Flexjet 551. Bow County. Okay, yeah, great. We're about 15 minutes out, and that was two passengers. You've got their transportation. We'll be with you overnight. And can you tell me, just from what you're seeing, what runway they're using?
1: I believe they're

Skyhawk 5 Bravo Golf. We are in the downwind of 2-8. We'll be turning base shortly. We are monitoring the traffic on a going to be flying over field. Traffic stop by the control, turning base on 2-8.

0: Mike Alpha, 11 mile final, 28. Come to
1: Eight Alpha Echo is coming over the DeKalb County Lancer, 2,000 feet northbound, landing Amber Main, Metro.

0: Roger, 7-1-5-5-1. Yeah, I'm sorry, I didn't hear you. What runway can you look like they're using?
1: I believe they're on 3-1.
0: Alright, thanks so much. Two right Alpha, 8 final, 2. Very good.

0: identical.
1: PM. Weather condition clear. Temperature 78 degrees. K A 3 J I J R.
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2: 11, 117.

Lake Golf Course now, 1,900 feet northbound landing in Wyoming, Little Metro.

0: intercepted the island runway 310. Currently 15 miles to the south at 3000. Entering or look, intercept and localize for runway 31, wind your traffic.
1: Radio check.

0: Canyon 551 at 3000, intercepting the localizer runway 31. Currently at 9 mile final for runway 31, winder traffic.
1: Traffic stop 532 Gulfstream, right cross with 28.
2: Charlie 4 on Fox Shot Charlie, short final 50, 4 stop there.

Mind the traffic such at 551. We are on a 5 mile sign for runway 31. Descending through 2,400 feet, looking for traffic. Winder traffic.

0: 5 5 5 5 right across me in the runway 28 for North Western last call. Moving 10.
1: Challenger, we are on a 3-mile final for runway 31, wind to traffic.

0: Air 1. We'll be just Butterworth State, Florida State Stadium, 1,100. We'll be inbound, so it's DSP 4-7.
1: Traffic, budget 551 on the short final for runway 31, wind to traffic.

is 131, Echo Alpha is about 10 miles to the west, inbound from 45 left downwind, 31 second.

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0: for 887 Alpha Echo, currently 9 miles to the north, transitioning to the southeast at 2,000 feet, southern for traffic.
1: Skyhawk 314, Gulf Tango inbound, 8.9 miles to the east for traffic pattern work. Northwest, sorry about that. Inbound for pattern work, coming from

traffic 99 helicopter NK2 is 5 miles to the southeast of the city. 2000, we're inbound for Atlanta Piedmont. Just got 5 TFI on the north side. Remain clear. Downtown.

14, then traffic Skyhawk 314 Golf Tango, left downwind, right downwind runway 28, Covington.

traffic, helicopter 6 South Echo, 5 miles to the west. We're at American Driver Diamond 47 Alpha, turn left now and 3-1 to mark the area south though.

70, 9, degrees, 10, 8.

0: Covington traffic, 5035, X-ray 9 miles out, inbound for runway 28, Covington.
1: Delta is about 8 miles east from the overflying field just to the north at 3,300.

0: Foxtrot 3, Lucky Oak Tango. Right base, runway 28, right downwind, runway 28, Covington.
1: Fox 3, last call, bro.

0: Roger, I'm Ember Train, touch base, runway 310.
1: Miles to the northeast, gonna enter 845, and turn the right now in for runway 28.

0: Alpha, 10 miles to the south, inbound 45 left downwind 31 Romeo.
1: Coming in traffic south, 314 Golf Tango, right downwind runway 28, coming up now.

0: Sunset Lake, turn now departing north for the Sparrow.
1: Traffic, Skyhawk 314 Golf Tango, turning right downwind, runway 28, Covington.

0: Delta Alpha is on a 2.5 mile 45 left downwind 31, bro.
1: Tango, turning right, downwind, runway 28, Covington.

0: 9 traffic, Diamond 427 Delta Alpha is turning left 8 for away. 31 Bear County.
1: 314 Golf Tango, turning right 8, runway 28, Covington.
0: Delta Alpha, 10 miles to the northeast, straight in 23, gonna be circling land 31, Bear County.

0: Four Bell Tango, final, runway 28, Covington.
1: 31, Sir 9.
2: Traffic 0 3 5 X-ray, right crosswind, 2-8, Covington.

0: quick traffic, 35 X-ray, right downwind, 28, come to
1: traffic through check, 514 is on a 8 mile final on the RNAV 10, circle to land.

Coming over from 673 Delta Alpha, 6 miles to the northeast, and now straight at 23, gonna be still going to land 31, we're counting.

0: Delta Alpha, climb the field from 3,000, we'll set up with the 45 left downwind, 3-1, barrel.
1: And 47 Delta Alpha is turning.
2: Full Gulf Tango, right cross wind runway 28, coming down.
3: Five X-ray, right base, 28, coming
4: to. Bell County traffic, 41 Victor, uniform 8 mile, RNAV final, option approach, runway 31.
1: In traffic recheck, 514 is on a 4 mile final on the RNAV 10, flip up to land, 28 will be entering right downwind for 28, coming in.
3: Coming to traffic, 35 X-ray, final, 28, coming in.
2: Four Gulf Tango, right downwind, runway 28, Covington.
5: Cherokee 50984 is the one.

0: 73 Delta Alpha, 2 miles to the northeast, straight in 23, gonna be circling the land 31, Red County.
1: Coming in traffic, SkyHawk 214 Golf Tango, right base, runway 28, Covington.
0: 73 Tech 514, this is on a 137-mile final, and have 10, circle to land 2, Covington. We're gonna go out past the 4-yellow reservoir before falling to high 673.
1: IHOP 314 Golf Tango turning final runway 28, Covington.
0: Bad traffic down in 47 Delta Alpha, gonna extend our downwind for final traffic rail. Tech 514 is entering the right downwind for 28, Covington.
2: Delta Alpha is a half mile to the east of center of the runway. We're going to be turning a low left downwind runway 31, circling.

0: the dirt mound, about a 4 mile, 45 left downwind.
1: 410. Northeast from the downwind.

Left downwind, 3-1-0.

0: Bravo Tango, turning right crosswind, runway 28, Covington.
1: Left downwind of

0: Southwest turning left base 31, number 2, go.
1: Engine traffic 2, on close off Tango, turning right downwind, runway 28, 7-10.

Charlie Thunder, crew check 514 is on a 7.5 mile final on the RNAV 03 Monroe. Turning final, it was on final, so we walked out.

0: drop Oakmont Field, 3000, right here, drop left downwind 31 there.
1: Farrell County, 416, uniform left crosswind, runway 31, Farrell County.
2: Coming to traffic, south 31, hold on, Tango, right base, runway 28, Covington.
3: Okay, runway 1000, left base, 310.

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1: Delta Alpha, first
0: traffic 314 Golf, Tango, final, runway 28, coming turn.
2: Barrel County 416, uniform, midfield, left downwind,

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0: form left crosswind runway
1: 31. That's 427 Delta Alpha, turning left face for runway 31, sir, County.
2: Second, 427 Delta Alpha, Pittsfield, left downwind 31, sir.

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1: Two runway Tango, right base, runway 28, 710.

0: X-ray, turning right crosswind, 28,
1: 17. Engine traffic style, 314 Golf Tango, final, runway 28, 17.
0: Okay, traffic, 4760 uniform, turning left crosswind for south departure. Barrel.

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1: Full Golf Tango, right crosswind, runway 28, Covington.
2: Barrow County 416 uniform, short final, touch and go, 31, Barrow County.

0: traffic down 2-1-4 Gulf Tango, turning right downwind runway 28, Covington.
1: Traffic 35 X-ray, turning final, runway 28, Covington.

Tahoe 314, go Tango, final runway 28, coming 10.

0: 214.
1: Bear down traffic, checking 4-1-3, you're coming in, past 6 miles to Eastern Field, planning to over Firefield to right, teardrop to left downwind to runway 31, so

3.5 miles east of Field, gonna be flying up on the 2.600 feet, flight to drop left downwind for 31 bit.

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1: Starshine Savage, schedule number 64, 12 Whiskey's over flying the field at 2600 for a right gear drop, left downwind for 31 south.
2: Covington traffic 35, X-ray, turning right crosswind 28, Covington.

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0: Tom is left base for a full stop, runway 31 Bureau County.
1: Four is on a 3 mile 45 for 2 1 runner.

0: time is 3 p.m. Weather conditions clear. Temperature 79 degrees.
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2: Good afternoon.

0: Cherokee 40984 is making his FA for a tour.
1: 88847, I'm almost on a 4.5 mile final for runway 28. There's traffic, I think, on the ground there.
2: There's no traffic, taking 6412 with you, and then left, downwind for only 310.

0: Jake, 40984 is pending final permit to us.
1: The 4 mile final, runway 28, see a full stop.
0: Number 124, Kilo Yankee, 10 miles to the north, inbound for full stop landing. For north traffic.

7 for traffic, Landscape 472, 10 mile final, runway 28, Covington.

Yankee, 6.5 miles to the north inbound for landing. Anybody tell me what the active runway is, Monroe? 24 Kilo Yankee, thank you.

6412, Whiskey's left crossing.

24 kilo Yankees overflying the field and join the downwind for 2-1. Monroe traffic.

0: 24 is turning left, left runway 102 up.
1: Left base runway 317.
0: Crosswind 2876.

0: 2-1. Monroe traffic.
1: 6-4-1-2, Whiskey, turn to the final zone, 3-1, go.
0: Yankee is turning final for 2-1. Monroe traffic, full stop. Monroe traffic.
2: Cherokee 40984 is entering in downwind runway 2-1.

0: WIJR.
1: Westbound traffic, Sears 4784, 10 miles out to the south, inbound practice, ILS 31, ground.

0: 4 miles, straight in, practice ILS 3-1. Full stop, confirm.
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0: 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Downland 31, I bet.
1: Sir, 643, WC, the parking lot, runway 31, the parking pattern to the north, 77.

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2: Fort-Neil, Quebec is 10 miles to the north, inbound for landing, runway 21, Monroe.
3: Covington traffic, 35 X-ray, turning right face, 287.
0: Traffic check, number 6412 Whiskey, turning left downwind for 31 Bell.

Cessna 40 Quebec is 5 miles northwest of the field. We're going to overfly midfield at 3,000. Set up for a up downwind to runway 21 Monroe.

0: 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We're going to rent another part of the area to the north. 1,500 on a 2,500 last call. 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
1: Cell County traffic, check number 6412 Whiskey, firing off of left clockwise to the west.

0: Monroe traffic, Cessna 40 Quebec is just 2 miles west of the field. We're going to be passing over midfield at 3,000 feet from west to east. Then we'll do a right teardrop entry for the 45 for left downwind, runway 21, Monroe.
1: South 9 traffic, checking in over to 412 Whiskey, exiting the pattern to the west, last call up there.
2: Here's 476 uniform, turning left downwind.

Eric, Airline 6, as I right downwind for runway 28. Just reporting traffic in sight. Coming to traffic.

traffic, airline 6. Update the final for parallel taxiway. Holding going to the runway, final approach. Cut the traffic.

0: traffic, here is 4-7-6, from turn final 3-1, touch and go.
1: Cover the traffic, airway 6, overflying the airport. Overhead at this time, 1,700 westbound, cover the traffic.

0: traffic, Cessna 40 Quebec. Short final, runway 21, low approach only. Good row.
1: Turn to the airport, and I know right down west. Go over 28, turn to traffic.
2: J-I-J-R.

0: Alpha, Zero Life 6. Red base to final for the Bravo back to a landing to the left. Come to shot.
1: Traffic, Sears 476 here, approaching left downwind, 3-1, barrel.
2: Traffic, 7-4-9, Bunker Charlie, clip to the west in the Alpha, Ribbon, building into the right downwind, 3-2-8-4-5, 7-6.

Cessna 40 Quebec, left stop, left downwind, runway 21. This time will be a full stop landing. 21, Monroe.

0: Charlie 5 to the west, gonna call through midfield and enter the right downwind for 28 Covington.
1: Okay, traffic here, 4 7 2 4 3 5 0 3 1. Let's go. Down.

0: left downwind, 3-1, will be a short approach, Farrell.
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Maverick, Maverick Foxtrot Charlie, on the highest short final I've ever seen in my life, Monroe. Obviously, you might want to come watch this, probably be pretty funny.

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Bear County, 269 by the Julia, it's left base for runway 31 full stop. Alpha, 3 miles northwest of the field, enter midfield, light downwind, runway 28, coming in. Is on 8 miles out, holding on a P3, Brooklyn, 31, Bear County 7.

23, bus 4 is 5-1. We've got 5 miles left, put it on a 23, circle line 31 traffic.

43, Boston Fields, 2 miles south on 23. Cross midfield 3113 for low level bus 1431 Sierra County 7.

is on a 2 mile final, runway RNF 23, over 5 midfield, 1500 feet center, low left downwind, runway 31, 010.

Delta Sierra, passing Medfield, 1,500, level of downwind for 31797.

0: Forestville, Quebec is clear of the traffic pattern. Just west of the field, climbing out of 2300, departing to the southwest, Monroe.
1: Four three, Delta Sierra.

0: Cessna 892 Mike Alpha, on an extended right downwind to runway 28.
1: Cherokee traffic, Meridian, 8 mile final, 23, Cherokee.

0: the Stallion 49 Foxtrot Charlie, departing runway 3, going to be a downwind departure to the southwest.
1: We're 5 miles to the north, maneuvering 4,500 barrel.

Southwest 8, Skyline 49, Foxtrot Charlie. I'm left downwind, runway 3, departing the area to the southwest. 10-7-9, 4-4 Delta Alpha, left, Southwind 31 there.

0: 4 miles to the east of field there for 45 runway 23 there.
1: Fair traffic number 427 Delta Alpha is Larger Lake 31 right down to the north rail.
2: Traffic 34 then I 4 3 left 8 somewhere.

7 here, Corsair 984, final runway 3, lift off and up. Monroe traffic skyline 2313, 5 to the south. Down runway 3, Monroe.

0: 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Heading to right bay, runway 37.
1: Traffic, Skyline 49 Foxtrot Charlie, the 5 miles to the north of the field, maneuvering for the RNAV 28.

0: simulated emergency descent in and out of 4000. Coming to traffic, Skyline 49 Fox out Charlie, on a short mile runway to a touch and go. Copy.
1: About 9 miles north, maneuvering go.
0: Simulated emergency descent descending out of 3,500 miles north of Barrow County.
2: J-I-J-R.

0: 2800, 5 miles north of Bexar County.
1: Romeo Juliet 3 to the north, northwest, northeast of the field, and then we'll be flying RNAV 28 approach to Covington, Australia, and we'll be looking for that traffic in a minute.
0: Texas County, you got Sunday today, 3 Quick Alpha is descending out of 3,500 feet, 13 miles to the southeast, inbound for a west base, 2-3, you'll be on the ground in 2.5 minutes.

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You guys let know your ETA now, just break off or slow down or speed up. Just cut to 45 and do some traffic off our left at ATC. Didn't want us to run into.

0: Alright, Pelican Plan, we're descending at a 3,000 right now for Lindsay.
1: Juliet, 10 miles to the east, and entering the RNAP 28, and we'll be making a home here at about 10 miles. I'll call back when I'm on final.
0: Captain, brother, how you guys doing?
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1: And we're going to go ahead and cancel that. Can we just cut the panel on the ULA? We'll cancel the pushing to Covington and we'll continue via power to the northeast.

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0: 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Final T1 for now.
1: Three and a half mile, 45 to the left downwind of runway 31.

0: was about 4 miles to the northeast of the airport. Gonzalez Flight Field set for teardrop left downwind 31.
1: Air County 148 Delta Alpha, entering left downwind for runway 3.

427 Delta Alpha, over flying the field, far right, teardrop, left off land, runway 31.

0: that was turning. Left downwind.
1: Runway 31 south.
2: Delta Alpha turning left base, runway 31 barrel.

Final 3-1, get to go around.

0: 5 miles, 10 miles to the southeast. Be entering left downwind, runway 23, Cherokee County traffic.
1: Final runway 310.

47, southbound for turning left crosswind, runway 31 there.

0: Yeah, short final, but nothing too bad.
1: Doing it okay?

0: 3000 inbound landing on runway 21, left 45 to the downwind on Earth.
1: Final 21 on Earth.

Skyline 495 South Charlie. We're 4 miles southeast at 2000. 45 left downwind for 2-1.

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1: Coming to traffic, Quinstar 892 Mike. Alpha is 10 miles, on a 10 mile final for runway 28.

0: Monroe, Bombshot Charlie, taking final runway 21, full stop, Monroe.
1: Traffic with 892 Mike Alpha on a 5 mile final runway 28.

above 5 miles north, maneuvering to overfly 3,000 right to the top.

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The field to the northwest. 3,500 feet. Mobile.

0: 9 miles southwest of the field, setting up for left downwind runway 310.
1: Joining midfield, left downwind, inbound runway 310.

0: Alpha, how's your inside work, Ben, and welcome to behind me.
1: Really appreciate it.

0: southwest of the field, setting up to enter midfield, left downwind, runway 31. Arrow.
1: Bravo Lima is on a 12 mile 45 with a left downwind for 26 Franklin.

Delta Alpha, mile 9 final, 31 Tango Delta Alpha. Start 892 Mike Alpha is on a left downwind, runway 31 arrow.

0: Carroll County traffic, Twin Star, 819 Mike Alpha, turning final, runway 31, Carroll.
1: Seven mile 45 to the left downwind 26.

0: up on a 4 mile final, R931, Bear County.
1: Tango, Victor, left downwind, runway 31, I'll plan to extend for the RNAV traffic.

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1: Final 31, full stop now.
2: 6.5 miles south of the field at 3,000. We'll be descending down to around 2,000 feet or so for a ground reference of the church.

0: Fox 5, overflying the field right now at 4,000 feet. We're going to overfly center of the air, center of the runway. Start left traffic, left downwind, coming around for runway 23, Cherokee County traffic.
1: Cherokee County traffic, helicopter 542, Tango, about 4 miles northwest of the field, would be southbound 3,900, and the traffic, Cherokee County.

southbound. In 2,200, and we'll be heading northbound Cherokee Hospital. About 45 miles southeast.

p.m. Weather conditions clear. Temperature 79 degrees. K-A-T-A-N.

The time is 6 a.m. Monday, June 15th. This is the K4I.

That's 210 at Lima, 8 miles to the north. For a 45 degree entry into the right downwind for 28, 70 traffic.

0: 15 miles north. Going to be doing a about 10 miles straight in runway 23, Tracy. We're looking at 43.7.
1: Final, third, 7-7.

1-1 from Los Angeles, 10 miles to the west. For touch and go, runway 3, mono traffic.

miles to the west-northwest, joining the pattern at 45 for runway 3, left pattern for runway 3, more traffic.

Monday evening, 7 p.m. on the 146.65 Sutton Edge North. Rapid receiver. Negative offset. Field tone 127.3 hertz. Expect the fourth Monday of the month. Correct that. On the fourth Thursday of the month, where we get to meet in person. If you can find out more about our next meeting, head to the club's website, www.sutton-edge-north.com.

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0: 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Okay, I got Chuck and Jefferson. Any other mobile or portable stations? Coleman? Coleman.
1: 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We joined Plessis for 113. 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

0: I have to a mobile, KO4NF. I will now go over any other station we need to call in. So now.
1: KN4NDD Kilo. November 4, November Delta Victor, Eden, Southwest Hall County. Good evening to everybody.

Delta, Bruce, and Houston. No traffic in and out.

0: 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In and out.
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Tango Shop. 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

0: Deck Control. This is WW1 STT, Whiskey 1, Sierra Golf Tango, Jason and Tushin. Evening, everybody. Thanks, Andrew, for running the net, man.
1: Pulled a bunch of steel, some dominant for 2-3-6.
2: Basically.

0: from SpaceX. I'm using a mobile ICOM 2730 on HF8. That I have compared with a Diamond NR770DC. Kind of about 40 inches long. Radio lift, so I don't need a ground plane for it. And I basically have it attached to a painting pole, a presentable painting pole that goes up to 20 feet. And I have a long run of both 400 LMR and 40 from HR. I can run that in my backyard, probably 10 of my hands. So that's what from the ICOM. That's for my handheld 96. I like a signal. I use all the antennas. I also have the other antennas. My antennas. On it. Then I have duct, and I also have a couple of open hands. Depending on the circumstances, the main thing is to set up my So that's what I'm doing, and that's how I'm working right now. I have any fluid and stuff to change. So, I can take care of what I do. Next up is Roger. Roger, do you have any comments?
1: Yes, I have some comments. Good evening to Danette. For my Yaesu DTM-200D, I have a small Yagi. I think the longest element might be 3 feet, if it's that far, if it's that long. It's a Yagi. It's in the attic. It's pointed in the direction of the Buford 440. But it's not that directional because I can also hear different repeaters in, let's see, Walton County, I believe it is. Anyway, over in the, well, I can't think of the name of the community, but it's close to the between repeater. But anyway, yes, it's a, let's see, it's a four-element Yagi, and it's very small, and it's not, it's directional, but not really that strong, because it's so small, it's in the attic, and that's what I use, and mainly for the repeater, the WARS-X repeater for Bradenton, for our club. And for other, I can hit several other repeaters with it without changing the direction. Back to you, Andrew.
0: All right, that sounds interesting. I thought about getting a Yag. In your situation, is it fixed mounted, or can you rotate it, or how do you operate it? I thought I heard it was just kind of fixed.
1: Put a small TV rotor on it, but it's not really that directional. Like I say, I can get, it's pointed at Bradleton, but I can, it works very well with other local repeaters that aren't too far away. Walton County's a pretty good trip, but I have very good success getting into the Walton County repeater on 440. Back to you, Andrew.
0: Just add one thing. I came from Florida, and I'm trying to remember now. They had a repeater system that once you paint one, you're going to end up hitting all of them all through the entire state. They were set up in such a way that they were just repeating things all over, mainly for emergency purposes, like hurricane season, things like that. So that one thing is not just a good chat. If you hit it, I thought they were trying to do something like that in Georgia. I know that there is After that, I have Chuck Jefferson. I didn't know if you were in and out. Do you have any comments on that?

0: I do everything off of the PC right now. I don't have a mobile or a basic yet. Just a little bit of insurance and everything. Still learning how to get along with the HP, but I like this and then DMR, which I have a little hot spot. So DMR, I can get about a half mile away from my house to my hot spot, so that works pretty good.
1: I actually have one of those little roll-up kind of J-pole things. I've never used it. I had it hung in the house one time. It didn't work. I guess, you know, nothing got on it. Kind of left it on the side. I was in the car.

0: after that, I had Edith. She was a member of four, member of Delta, Victor, Edith, Jimmy, Tom. What's that?
1: Sound good, Chuck.
2: Antennas, I've got a vertical on top of the chimney, that's no HOA, for this, my base station is NICOM 5100. For my handhelds, I have Comet 77, but for my mobile, I've got a Comet, that's a 770. I can hit with this 5100, I can hit all the way to Wanaga, Athens, so I do pretty well with that antenna. Hope everybody has a good evening. 73, KM4, NDV, I'm clear.
3: Interestingly enough, that it reads that.

0: on a crossband HT, a Redivis crossband HT. Ran that up in about 50 foot up into a tree yesterday up in Dawson Forest, and got really good results out of that. So got pretty good coverage for Dawson Forest for, you know, 1 watt in either direction. So that was an interesting little exercise. So anyway, that's about it for me. Hope everybody has a good evening. Back to you, Net Control. This is WW1SDT.
1: Thanks, JJ. Give me up an interesting idea, but I think I don't want to use the field of people who can test. There's something that can maybe do a field day and take a bunch of people with different handhelds, with a handheld to take different antennas, and just get a range on, you know, pick any site, you know, either a straight clear site, rather than walking through the transmit signal back and forth and see if you have when you can no longer hear, you stop and you drop where you are.

0: everyone participated in the team. Please join us on Monday night at 10 p.m. That 22nd Thursday of the month when the club has a regularly scheduled meeting. But we need to open to anyone who wishes to participate in the health or athletic facility, municipality, municipal facility, community room. 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This is Kilo Tango 4. Tango returning to you as normal for you at 19:22. Roger, I have 9 for tonight. Are you concur with that number?
1: I concur with 9. This is WB 14.
0: Well, thank you, Roger. And thanks, everybody, for participating tonight. Glad we had at least 9 people, and hopefully getting more. That is open. Everybody wishes to play the radio, enjoy the camaraderie, and fellowship. Again, I wish everybody a good night. Thank you.

0: WW1 SDT, still in there, Andrew.
1: Brother had a little from my icon to my handheld, from my mobile to my handheld, so what's up?
0: Interesting that you mentioned doing that sort of thing at field day, because I actually suggested that about two months ago to do that at LARC's field day, but apparently they have decided not to have any other stations operating other than the DXing stations. So my suggestion was, yeah, I got all kinds. I probably got 17 different HT makes and models. I probably have 80 or 90 HT antennas. And anybody's perfectly welcome to try out any of them they want to before they buy them. But moreover, I had that same idea. Get your HT and try this antenna. Get out to a fringe condition, where you're in edge condition, and then swap antennas and see which one, works out better for you. See how far how much farther you can get with this antenna or the other. And the other idea I had was, since this FDM-300 does a great job of recording audio, that folks get out and want to test their HTs or mobiles or whatever, I can actually record their transmission and email it to them. So instead of getting a third-party, subjective signal report, they can actually hear for themselves what they sound like.
1: Really great idea. Yeah, and this is going to be really a fun event, because if you can get more people to participate, the majority of people have HTs, and more. Why not learn about your antenna and see if it's good, or are there others that are better that you may want to consider getting? There's so many things we can do with that, and have a lot of people participating at the same time, instead of one person at a base station just calling and switching position with somebody else. I think this can be a really good learning experience, as well as just learning about equipment and having a little fun.
0: I'm probably the outlier because I'm not into HF yet, but I don't know. To me, field day isn't just about, making contacts. It's about a bunch of people that like to play radio getting together and playing radio. Well, radio is all HF.
1: Next Thursday meeting that we have in person, I'll definitely bring that up. And just see if I can get more traction into it. All we can do is just have more people ask, or at least say, yeah, I'm interested in that, and we can set up a date. Maybe especially in the fall when it gets a little cooler, so we're going to be outside for a while walking and testing distances. Might be more comfortable going in the late fall, maybe like October, November, or something like that, to do it instead of the middle of the summer. I'll definitely bring it up on that next Thursday meeting. I plan to attend. If you can be there too, that's the second voice that we can push it again and see what happens. It's up to you. This is KT4, ZT, Andrew, and Houston.
0: Enough people that are interested, I'll do that. But if it's only one or two people, I'm not going to waste time to do it. One of the other things is, it's been a long time since we've had a fox hunt. And I thought, I've only done one. It was over way too quick, but it was a ton of fun. I had a blast with that. But anyway, a couple things float around. Maybe some folks are interested. And, Tri-County's field day is going to be closer to me than LARC's anyway. That'd be awesome. Anyway, I'll let you get on with you, and hope you have a great week, as does everybody else out there. And I'll let you get back to it. This is WW1 SDT, KT4DT.
1: Jason, same to you. And I like the idea of a fox hunt. I've never done one, and I always thought that would be a great experience too. And I think if we can get five or six people. It all depends on how many people show up in that Thursday meeting, because And there have been times where I've seen 20 plus people there, and then it's been dwindling down. So hoping if we can get 20 people, I think four or five, at least five or six people could be quite interested in having that kind of fun in the fall. So anyhow, we'll see you at the next meeting. This is KT4ZT out.

0: 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This is Chuck, DK4TKJ in Jackson. I'm your net control for this evening. 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All licensed operators authorized for this frequency are welcome and encouraged to check into the net. If there's any emergency traffic during the net, please say break break in your call sign. 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Out of tonight's net is mobile and short time check-ins, followed by EchoLink check-ins, and I think I heard one announcement on EchoLink already. Officer and committee chairman check-ins, announcements for one cell swap or informational items, and then general check-ins. Following check-in procedure. Key your mic, say this is, unkey for a second, see if the frequency is clear, and then re-key and give your call sign, both alphabetically and phonetically, and please do it very slowly. I listen about as quick as I talk here. 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For TKJ, net controls the guards. One cell swap and information net. 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

0: like to recognize in 4GYN Ray in Gilbert, one of our longtime net control stations. Then we had KQ4RNC, Steve in Lilburn. 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
1: Traffic, 7350, here, about 5 miles to the southwest, you maneuvering for the right downwind, runway 28.
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Gary in Woodstock, and KM4BWT Don in Lawrenceville, another one of our net control stations. And thank you, everybody, for checking in tonight. 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

0: step after we check in, Zodars. 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
1: 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Guard President, Guard Editor, no traffic tonight.
0: Whiskey to go. 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
1: Under that it says peer-to-peer sessions, and it gives you all the options right there.
2: Tonight nobody had any traffic for the net, but the net would like to recognize K4CQO Bob, our president and Gerset editor, W3WWT Lynn, vice president, KR4CVF, our secretary Michael, and W4BSR Ed from Snellville, and he is our tech fest chair. Any other officer committee chair check-ins, please come now.
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2: 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Anybody got anything like that, please come now.
1: I truly appreciate the thought, Ben. We'll catch up with you, W4.

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1: The skip's got to know about this.
0: I can't handle any more, buddy. I promise you.
1: Anyway, you were thought about the last couple of days. 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I'll be standing by.
0: I truly appreciate the thought, Ben. We'll catch up with you, W4BRH.
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4KTK, Billy in Atlanta. Any other general check-ins, please come down.

I think that does it. We'll call it a night. I'd like to thank everybody who checked in and hope you join us again next week at 19:30 hours local time. The Gwinnett County Amateur Radio Emergency Service net on this repeater starting at 2:15 hours local time after this net closes. And before I close it finally, we had an announcement from Ed, and Ed says he is holding some GARS antennas that are station master antennas for a repeater. And if any other club would like a station master repeater antenna, they can contact w4bsr@arrl.net. And again, that was on the reflector, so it should be out there. And they're just excess to the GARS need. We don't need any more repeater antennas right now, and we're willing to give them away. So anybody that knows anybody that would like repeater antenna, let Ed know. KU4TKJ through the W4GR repeater closing the net. Fisher.

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1: KN4QJ. Alrighty, very good. It's WA4DYD. Stand by for that.

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Please direct all comments to net control unless otherwise instructed. Conduct this net every Monday at 8 p.m. Tonight we're conducting the net on a frequency of 442.050 MHz with a positive offset and a PL tone of 88.5 Hz. We also conduct a PSK net at 7:45 p.m. on 3583 kHz, a DRAS net at 8 p.m., and a wind weight net. Please send your wind weight check-ins to WA4DYD, Stan, W, WA4, excuse me, WA4DYD,